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1: 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It's going to be for a 33-year-old female, single episode, still unconscious. 2020 on 3.

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1: Engine 40, you're responding on a medical delta with EMS to 6708 Tallwood Court, across Tallwood Road. Could be an 80-year-old male outside in the front yard, possible seizure at 2015.

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2: Engine 81, you're responding on a medical delta with EMS and police to 217 Old Town Road, across Old North Church Road and Puritan Court. An employee that works for Pepsi, a 30-year-old male, attempted suicide, not alert, 2055.

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And Quinn 76 is going to be on a medical death at 7926 Preston Highway, the immediate care center, on a 2-year-old baby that's inside the facility, not breathing, your time is 2059.

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1: 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Security will meet you. 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

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A 28-year-old female having a panic attack, not alert. She's combative, throwing things at 2135.

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1: Engine 87, you're responding on a medical delta with EMS at 4906 Mount Holyoke Drive, across Mount Everest Drive and Hunters Point Circle. 37-year-old male, chest pain, vomiting, left ankle and foot swollen at 2136.

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0: 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Caller advises the patient weighs about 600 pounds and they need help getting the subject into the home.

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1: Battalion 38, engine 37, engine 39, engine 40, quit 33, quit 38, and quit 49 respond on what payment of the structure fire. 5301 Rock Ridge Drive, Cross River Rock Drive, and Rock Ridge Place. They were shooting off fireworks, sparks went on the caller's house, also new vehicles. You're also responding with police at 2152.
0: C33 AS attaches to 33
1: just for me. 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
1: 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They were shooting off fireworks, sparks going on the caller's house and near vehicles at 2054.
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0: 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Shepherdsville Road and Rollway at 2155.
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3: Engine 78 responding on a medical Delta with EMS and police to Shepherdsville Road and Rural Way. It's going to be an auto vehicle accident, auto versus pedestrian, female in the roadway, not conscious. She is breathing at 2156.
4: Battalion 76 responding, Shepherdsville Road.
3: Battalion 76, 2156.

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1: Engine 53, Tower 52, Quincy 51, Battalion 51, responding on a fire, close structure. 165 Stoke on Trent, cross Tucker, and 06 mile lane. There's a Brooklyn fire with fireworks on top near the building at 2246.

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0: Houston Engine 65, Engine 53, Tower 52, Quint 78, Quint 61, Battalion 71, respond on a structure fire, 240 Brandwood Drive, cross El Dorado and Redding Road at 2346.
1: Quint 78, respond.

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Color visors. Kitchen and living room smells of gas, and there's smoke in the kitchen with the lights going on and off at 2348.

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Points of the 8, Medical Delta, 5219 Lane Road, Cross Charming in Monaco. 39-year-old male, has high blood pressure, elevated heart rate, history of heart problems, and short of air, 23 genome.

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1: 131, responding on public assist, 12410 Crosswind Drive, Cross Creek Valley, Marengo. We're on A1 year old male, lip assist only, and zero pin.

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Crusher is Hensley Road and Rose Drive. Residential fire alarm that keeps going off. They walked around. They're not seeing smoke or flames at 117.

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0: 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Sure, let's respond.
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1: Tower 52, Medical Delta, 2604 Mount Vernon Court, across Mount Vernon Road. Responding with EMS on a 70-year-old male who is fainted and vomiting. His slurred speech, possible from a stroke, at 144.

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1: We're over to Quint 76, you're responding. 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You're on a 57-year-old female who fell with assist only at 212.

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1: 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Assist EMS code 3. 4247 Westport Road, cross Perryman and Castleview at Westport Place, apartment 406. EMS on the scene requesting code 3 for a 73-year-old female with low O2 at 235.

0: Adam.
1: United 1 Medical Delta, 7929 National Turnpike, cross tolls on Patrick Henry at the Corfield Interior. Use the front entrance. Somebody were waiting to direct you to the patient on a 58-year-old male. Metal print rail fell, has chest pain and arm pain, fell into his head at 322.

47, Engine 41, Rescue 33, Battalion 38, motor vehicle accident with rescue, marker 9 of I-71 North, 344.

0: 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And you play water for life. I'm at 47 is fine.
1: 8041, Quint 47, Rescue 33, Quint 33, Battalion 38. One vehicle exit to the rescue, Milmarker 9 of 71 North. To me, exit 9A to the left. You know, a yellow Lamborghini is flipped over in a ditch, unknown injuries, 346.

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1: No, just stand by. 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
0: Oh, okay.
1: 33, rescue 33,
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Respond to a CO detector sounding at 4150 Westport Road, Cross Street Primrose Drive, and Ridgeway Avenue.

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1: Engine 46, respond to the CO detector sounding at Speedway, 4150 Westport Road, Cross Street is Primrose Drive and Ridgeway Avenue. Inside the location, you have an employee on site. 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Your illnesses have been noted at 632.

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1: 10-61 responding, medical south at 9804 Ridgeside Drive, Crush 8 Ridgeside Court, and Hawkins Road Drive, and apartment number 2. There's a 41-year-old female, pregnant, bleeding, abdominal pain at 657.

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1: Engine 34 on a medical delta, 10,314, carriage house court cross of Berwyn Drive. You are responding on an 83-year-old male, who, female rather, who is dizzy. And it says she's unconscious. Your time is 8:35.

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1: Engine 71, respond, medical echo at 8400 Catawba Springs Court, cross street of Catawba Springs Drive. Here's responding on an individual who called and stated they had severe respiratory distress, agonal breathing, and hung up. We have no further information, and 931.

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0: Engineer, you're not responding.
1: Engineer 89, respond to a fire type unknown at 13315 Corinne Avenue. Front street is Woodstock Avenue, Tennis Boulevard. Neighbors are burning some type of object in the yard. Police are also responding at 933.

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Attention, Flight 76. We're on Medical Delta at 4112 Fern Valley Road, Cross Street, Valley Forest Drive, Old Fern Valley Road at 942.

0: Flint 76 responding.
1: Flint 76, respond medical golf at 4112 Fern Valley Road. Cross street is Valley Forest Drive, Old Fern Valley Road. 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

automobile fire. I-264 westbound at Shelbyville Road at 959.

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0: Engine 46, Clint 47, Battalion 46, respond to an automobile fire. I-264 westbound at Shelbyville Road. Looks like St. Matthews Police is advising you can cancel. It's a busted radiator. 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
1: Engine 78, you're responding to 4407 No Rain Lane. Cross Street is Shady Villa and Wounded Way Quarter, apartment number 2. Patient will be waiting outside. It's a 59-year-old male with chest pain and coughing at 1023.

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1: Engine 81, respond on a report of low hanging wires at Outer Loop and Grade Lane. It's hanging across Outer Loop. I have nothing further at 1028.

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Respond on a medical alpha at the 22-mile marker of I-264 westbound at 1040.

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2: Engine 37, Flint 38, and Battalion 46 respond on a medical alpha at the 22-mile marker of I-264 westbound for a motor vehicle accident. 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
0: VTAC, this is Efron, at 22 and I-264 West. We're going to be responding via Zorn Avenue.
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0: 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You okay with this, Lewis?
1: 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You go to service.
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1: 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He responded to a 23-year-old male, short of air, having diabetic issues at 10:50.

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1: 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Had a sickle episode. He's still on alert at 1311.

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1: 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Cross Street. Cross Street is Lulick Road and Hill Park Drive. You'll be responding 59-year-old female who's short of air. This has

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0: 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This zone is 267. Also, no description has been given.
1: 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You can resume normal dispatch at this location.
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1: 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You're responding to a 25-year-old female with chest pain and back pain at 1152.

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1: Engine 73 is responding from Station 71.
2: Engine 73, respond on medical Delta at 7000 Cooper Chapel Road at Quail Chase Golf Course. Cross street is Pennsylvania Run Road and Park Road. They'll be in the parking lot near the clubhouse in a black Jeep Grand Cherokee, a 79-year-old male with heat exposure at 1231.

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Cross street is Newcote Road, Campbellworth Drive at 1315.

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1: Quinn 38 on the medical Bravo. Summit Plaza in Brownsboro near Stony River. You're responding on a motor vehicle accident with a male clutching his chest. There'll be a black Chevy Traverse and a white Chevy Equinox. Ships on the 1324.

0: 31 this morning?
1: On smoke in the area of Old Henry and Nelson Miller. Callers advising they see smoke. It's black. It's currently going toward... I don't know. It doesn't say. He's on a 13 towards the

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1: Tower 52 responding, Medical Delta 3944, Stony Run Drive, Cross Street, Cloverbrook Court. Come to the garage. You have a 69-year-old female, short of air, 1332.
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0: 87, engine 88, engine 81, Quint 82, Quint 86, and battalion 87. Respond to a report of a structure fire at 7345 St. Andrew's Church Road, cross street of Quillman Drive and Cardinal Woods Drive at 1336.
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4: Engine 87, engine 88, engine 81, Quint 82, Quint 86, and battalion 87 respond on a report of a structure fire, 7345 St. Andrew's Church Road, cross street Quillman Drive and Cardinal Woods Drive. Smoke coming from upstairs apartment, unknown number. Time now is 1336.
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0: Engine 65 responding, Medical Charlie at 2100 Bachelor Manor Lane at Lowe's. Time now is 1335.
4: Battalion 3, Battalion 81, and Engine 23 all responding on the structure fire at 7345 St. Andrew's Church Road. Upstairs apartment was smoke in it. They're not sure which number. 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
4: 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Engine 65, you're responding to Lowe's at 2100 Bachelor Manor Lane. Patient outside, the college outside by the loading dock. You have a 58-year-old male, blood pressure issues, not breathing normally at 1338.
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0: 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Attention, your structure fire on St. Andrews. 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

0: 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We've got a three-story apartment building. I got some light smoke coming from the roof.
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0: 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Command post me on the Alpha side. 23, find me a positive water source. Go ahead and lay in. Go ahead and establish a level 1 RET, one person for accountability. I'm okay. Command to engine 87W. What floor would you advise as far as on?
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0: Command of Battalion 87, you go to Side Charlie, be Division 3 leader, or Side Charlie leader. 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
1: 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I'm in the building from the legal up right there.
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0: 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Can you repeat?
1: 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What's on your frozen pressure setup?
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1: Engine 90 on a report of wires down 4120 Sunflower Avenue. No arcing or sparking reported across the street of Sunflower Ford, South Farms Line at 1406.

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0: We need Red Cross assistance for one female, three kids, 9, 8, and 2. 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
1: I'm sorry, I wasn't ready to copy. 502-345-3574. 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
0: 345-3574 and Brianna Mooney, M-O-O-N-E-Y.
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1: 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We received this directly from the alarm company, and they did speak to the homeowner who stated it was cooking, set off by cooking. They wanted to cancel.
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1: 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Somebody will meet you downstairs, country, Pollock Court, and clear screen streets at 15 Joe Pass.

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2: Quinn 31 on a medical trolley, 203 Lamont Dell. You'll be responding with EMS and police on a 23-year-old female who's intoxicated. She overdosed. She's being combative. 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
1: 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Attach me to I-64 eastbound at Brownsboro. 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
0: I understand. Engine 48 told me to cancel someone. I'm trying to clarify with them, but over the sirens, I am unable to copy them. Battalion 46, are you responding?
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0: 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The accident is right at the end of the exit ramp from Brownsboro Road going to I-71.
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1: Tower 52 on a medical delta, 1405 Browns Lane. Patients in the lobby, female in her 60s or 70s, blue in the face, crushed at Ravenwood in Dutchman, 1524.

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1: It's an 81 on a field fire at Fairland Farmers. This is, the color smells smoke and sees smoke like the ties on the railroad in front of the first house on Farmers from Fairdale, about 20 foot from the nearest home.

0: 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On the former plane, have a small work fire on the road.
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1: That's correct. The call taker did call them and said they're going to stop traffic.
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0: 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If you can contact CSX again, see if they can send out a representative. We're going to have damage to about three railroad ties. The correct address is going to be across from 9204 Farmers Lane.
1: So across from 9204 Farmers Lane, and you'll need a representative for damage to three railroad ties.
0: That's correct.
1: Yep.

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1: 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It's a patient assist only cross street of Craycraft and Hikes at 60 and 01.

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2: Engine 35, engine 36, engine 54, Flint 51, Flint 31, and battalion 31 on structure fire at 2304 Clemens Way, 2304 Clemens Way. Complaint about his garage is full of smoke, unknown was on fire. Everyone's evacuated. Crusher of Shakes Creek Drive. 182 on a medical Bravo at 7502, Pony Haven Drive, a 70-year-old male who's fallen, his head and hands are bleeding, pressure crystalline at 1615.

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0: 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We're investigating. 931's okay.
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2: 178, Clint 78, on odor of gas inside at 6758 Caribbean Lane, crossroad of Mile of Sunshine and Alpha Poca. 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
1: 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Also let them know the reading is strongest. 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
1: 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Feels like he's going to have a seizure. 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
1: 149 on a medical belt to 3000 Bryce Hill. Tom Sawyer in the playground parking lot, sitting on a bench near the tennis court playground. A 72-year-old male with abdominal pain, short bear to grace level consciousness, across your Amarillo Park and Indian Lake at 1744.
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1: Engine 78, Quint 76, on a commercial alarm at 6601 Paramount Park Drive, Chancellor Suite, Astrid Packer Lemay, showing a general fire and smoke detector at 1724.

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0: 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Flint 78 and engine 78 on a commercial alarm at 6601 Paramount Park Drive at Town Place Suites, showing a general fire and smoke detector across the street of Packer Lindway at 1726.
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0: Flint 76. I have your spotting the person in industrial on a motorcycle that's on fire. It says across from you drive. Does that mean something to you?
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0: 10-4. 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
1: 290 responding out of Purple Kisses to 8308 River Forest Place, 8308 River Forest Place, cross of River Forest Drive, male fell in the garage, no injuries, requesting a lift assist. He is going to be 330 pounds, fell earlier today for a lift assist also. 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
2: 1784.
3: For chemical mitigation, Westport Road, I-265. Westport Road, I-265. Your time is 1755.

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0: Engine 39 responding on chemical mitigation, Westport Road at I-265. Westport Road at I-265. Excuse me for a motor vehicle accident. Requesting, please run scene, requesting fire for mitigation.

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1: Engine 34 responding on a medical Delta 1426 Avoca Ridge Drive, 1426 Avoca Ridge Drive, apartment 102, cross of Rita June Way. Speaker, 37-year-old male, blood pressure is high, caller is hot and nauseous, difficulty speaking between breaths. You're responding with EMS of 1835.

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At the Kroger, your time is 1852.

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Quint 66 and Engine 78, both units are for the commercial alarm at 3616 Butchel Bypass, 3616 Butchel Bypass. The Kroger, it's going to be for caller's advice. The fire alarm has been going off for about an hour. It does not see any flames or smoke on scene. Your time is 1854.

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1: Battalion 76, I have you responding to White Peter, Quint 76 in service. Battalion 76 will be on a public assist at 7902 White Peter Place, cross of White Peter Drive for an 85-year-old female who fell, needs help getting up, no injury. You responded, it is 9-7.
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1: Engine 65 responding out of medical delta 7062 Wildwood Circle, 7062 Wildwood Circle, apartment 122, cross stop wires and trail, 74A, 65-year-old female, complaining of shortness of air, difficulty speaking between breaths, hopefully she does have COPD, responding with EMS at 929.

0: 89 responding on the medical Delta, 1901 Crimson Drive, 1901 Crimson Drive, across the Blaze Way and Fashion Way. Screaming between, screaming for an 80-year-old male complaining of shortness of air, difficulty speaking between breaths. Responding with EMS at 1912.
1: Quint 81 responding.
0: 51 responding on a medical Delta, 3002 Linwood Way, 3002 Linwood Way, across Old 6 Mile Lane and Depot Road. Community for a 34-year-old male, not conscious. Looks like he crashed vehicle into the caller's driveway, not conscious. Vehicle has a fence. He's responding with police and fire, or police and EMS, 1913.
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0: 1913. 751 for responding. 751, I have you responding as well to Linwood at 1913.

0: equipment that he was on scene.
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1: 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I can tell this is 1920.

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1: 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It is running, so be near the tennis courts.

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1: Indivity 2 is flying on assist, please, at 8002 Autumn Leaf Court, 8002 Autumn Leaf Court, Cross of Spring Grace Court. 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Car originally came out of welfare track. Your time is 1932.

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2: Battalion 76, Battalion 76, and Engine 81 responding on an accident with the rescue 2101, out of loop 2101, out of loop, cross the air commerce drive and grade lane. It looks like it's going to be probably initially copied for mitigation for body fluids in the roadway. Looks like the injury was going to be involving a motorcycle. Page 1 is 1940.
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2: 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It looks like it was an accidental reopen. You guys got all clear. 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
1: Engine 87 responding on a medical delta, 10316 Dixie Highway, 10316 Dixie Highway, Marks Beach Store, from Ashby Lane and Vesper Lane. 28-year-old male with heat exposure, no alert. Looks like he'll be an employee that came out of the kitchen complaining of heat and then fell on the floor. You're responding to EMS at 1957.